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Une petite malle.

0: This is Marketing Director Thornton Claiborne with Camel Cigarettes. Over the past few years, we have been wrongfully accused of targeting children. 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
1: Zoink, Scoop! 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
2: Okay.
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1: What are you going to do?
0: One of them new square records, eh, that goes like on a record player that's like on its side, eh?
1: No way, that's an EP from some British new wave band.
0: Take off. You don't know.
1: Yeah, they bootleg those, eh?
0: What do you think?
1: Sounds like a British new wave band.
0: Yeah, beauty sound.
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0: 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I am Lord Looney.
1: I am Foxy Boxy.
0: And this is
1: Night of the Living Savages.
0: We are back and on the attack.
1: Hell yeah.
0: Playing all your favorites and future favorites in alternative rock, indie rock.
1: Everything.
0: Everything rock, like whatever. But, hey.
1: Hi.
0: We're into another week.
1: Hell yeah, we are.
0: How's it going?
1: You know, all things considered, not bad. I have no complaints aside from this stupid heat.
0: Oh, dude, it's out of
1: control. This hot, hot heat.
0: It's out of control, man. It's out of control.
1: Disgusting.
0: Like, I was going to go see Three Red Flags play at the Beale Park. It's just too hot, man. I couldn't do it.
1: Yeah, dude.
0: I couldn't do it, man. I was so bummed out. I just couldn't hang, man. It was just too hot. 106 degrees.
1: Yesterday, it's Sunday while we're recording this, but yesterday I brought my stage out for a rental, like for a party.
0: Uh-huh.
1: And that thing all together with all the plates and stuff is like closer to 500 pounds total.
0: Uh-huh.
1: Setting that up in the heat. Jesus. I wanted to die.
0: Oh my God.
1: I do it for the culture. I do it for you guys.
0: Doing it for
1: the
0: art.
1: I do it for me and for the art of it all, most importantly. However, it's so heavy and it was so hot.
0: Ugh, gross, yeah.
1: So I can't wait for fall weather.
0: Oh, yeah.
1: Anytime, listen, from like May forward, it's Summerween, in my opinion.
0: I know, right? Oh, man, I know. But, it's so hot. Like, I literally haven't been here at my place all week. I come to my apartment, do some stuff, and then I'm sleeping at my mom's house.
1: The hex pit is abandoned during the week.
0: Yeah.
1: It's crying.
0: Yeah, there's nobody at the hex pit because it's just... The ghost is lonely.
1: Was it something I said?
0: Yeah, the ghost is lonely. But, so I just stay at my mom's because it keeps my air conditioning bill down.
1: Yeah, I feel that.
0: You know, I sleep at my mom's place at night, and... It's gold, you know what I mean? Like, I don't have to crank my air because I can't sleep when it's warm. I just can't do it, you know? I tried, can't do it. But I didn't go to the movies this week.
1: No.
0: No movies, but I'm making it up for it in the next 2 weeks.
1: You know what, brother? When you're at your mom's, just text me. I know I'm only like 5 minutes away.
0: Yeah, you live right by there.
1: I live right by there. So you can just come over, we'll watch a movie at my house.
0: There you go.
1: It's fine.
0: Oh, there you go. Yeah, that'd be cool. So I didn't go into any movies, but I'm going to go like crazy starting next week, like for the next 2 weeks. I think I have four movies I'm going to see next week, so that'll be really cool. Let's see, last week, hung out with Mo from Burning Image.
1: Did you tell him hi for me?
0: Yes, of course.
1: Good.
0: I think I did.
1: I love Mo.
0: Oh, now I feel bad.
1: Now I'm going to have to message him
0: on remember.
1: Facebook.
0: Be I can't like, remember.
1: Hi, Mo. It's
0: no,
1: fine.
0: No, I don't think I did.
1: That's okay.
0: I'm sorry.
1: That's all right.
0: But Mo from Burning Image, one of Baco's greatest bands of all time, Goth Kings.
1: Absolutely.
0: Hung out with Mo and Ron Houston, local artist here, local country western guy here in town, one of my best friends. And him and Mo were in a band together in 1985, back in the day, which was crazy. Like, I thought I was old. Back in 1985, I was just discovering like the Dead Kennedys and the Cure. These guys were actually playing those songs.
1: Back in 1985, guys, I was probably barely potty trained.
0: Really?
1: Like,
0: oh yeah,
1: well,
0: yeah,
1: for
0: that's
1: sure
0: right,
1: potty
0: that's
1: trained,
0: right,
1: but like you know,
0: yeah,
1: like,
0: that's
1: still
0: right.
1: Toddling.
0: You were born
1: around
0: in 82, so I'm 10 years older. Okay.
1: Yeah.
0: And then let's see. So that was rad. I was gonna play some Burning Image this show, but I had the show set up already, so. I'm going to play some Burning Image. Next show, though, shout out to Mo. You rule, brother. Ron's new album just came out, too.
1: Ooh, cool.
0: It's on the AMI jukeboxes, and it's actually Ron's best stuff, being country western. So
1: nice.
0: That's pretty cool. And let's see. We got some requests. Speaking of jukeboxes.
1: Communal suggestions. I love those.
0: Yeah, we got some requests. Every show, we get about 3 to 4 requests, but we don't get a lot of... repeat offenders, so to speak. So if you guys have already, you know, messaged us for requests. Don't be afraid to do it again.
1: Yeah, we've told you time and time again.
0: Our buddy Anthony's not afraid, I'll tell you that. Our buddy Anthony's not afraid, that's for sure. He texted me late last night while I just finished the show. He's like, I wanted to get a request in. I'm all, sorry, dude.
1: Next week.
0: Next week, for sure. Next week. Let's see. Yeah, that's it.
1: Love that.
0: That's good.
1: What did we just hear?
0: Well, we started off the show with a brand new jam from a band out of Toronto, Ontario, Canada. Canada, what up? What?
1: Woo!
0: You heard a band that's been around since 2004. I was kind of surprised. They're called Cancer Bats, and Cancer Bats just came out with a new album entitled "Give Me Dirt," and the song you heard starting off this show off that new album by Cancer Bats was called "Stay Stuck." And coming up during the rest of this hour, we're going to have some L7.
1: Doll Pile.
0: As well as, what am I looking at here? How about some Other Star People?
1: Oh.
0: Band that most of you haven't heard of. I'm very excited about that. That's definitely going to be a Jennifer Finch block. She passed away a couple weeks ago. It's been sad because, like a lot of artists that I look up to in the last few years, like, you know, like the David Bowies and the Lou Reeds and the Lemmys have passed away, but I'm talking about like the bands that influenced me personally, yeah, like in the 90s. We're starting to lose some people, man.
1: That sucks. Is the existence of suffering.
0: I know. Death is a part of life, I guess. But anyway, I digress. On to more fun topics like music and listening to it. We're going to play you a band out of Melbourne, Australia right now. I love this band. Three-piece band. They're called Clam. That's with two M's. And they came out with a brand new single entitled Rats. And, of course, the song kicks butt. So let's listen to brand new stuff from Clam on 103.5 FM Savage Radio.
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0: Nobody understands me, you know that? I mean, I got something to say, you know? What do you think this is all about? You think this is a costume? This is a way of life.
1: Savage Rick.

0: 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I am Foxy Boxy.
1: And I am Lord Looney.
0: And this is, of course, another episode of...
2: Night of the Living Savages!
0: And you guys just heard a brand new single out from a band hailing to us from Los Angeles, of course. That was Silhouettes Below, once again, with their new single, Dystopia. And dude, I dug that one.
1: We got a lot of bands from LA this year. I picked a bunch,
0: whoops,
1: too.
0: Listen, it's not on purpose, you guys. I promise you, it just happens.
1: It's just LA is the best city in the world.
0: Oh, I love LA so much. I love you.
1: I mean, sometimes it's not as pretty, but it's still more fun.
0: Listen.
1: Best drinking town in the world.
0: Yeah.
1: Actually, Hollywood, technically.
0: Hollywood, technically.
1: LA County in general.
0: But I love LA forever.
1: I love LA.
0: I love LA.
1: All right.
0: And before Silhouettes Below,
1: we had an artist out of Chicago, Illinois. Her name is Jamie Kit Carson. And I came across her brand new single entitled Screaming. She was in the band, or still is in the band, The Knee Highs, which I used to play a lot on Savage Radio. So when I discovered a member of The Knee Highs had some solo stuff, had to play it. Jamie Kit Carson out of Chicago, Illinois, and her brand new single entitled Screaming. And right before Jamie Kit Carson, we had...
0: an artist out of Liverpool, England, named, or band, I'm not really sure. But anyway, that was King Hannah with the song Big Baby.
1: I think that's my favorite song from King Hannah now.
0: I know. It's
1: I like
0: really
1: that. I like
0: good,
1: that
0: huh?
1: Opening riff. Yeah, I like
0: it's really, really good. Oh, I just loved it.

0: All right. Right now, we're going to do a little block dedicated to Jennifer Finch. May she rest in peace. She was the longtime bass player for L7. She passed away very recently, July 18th of this year.
1: Wow, that was very fresh.
0: Yeah, she announced her illness, and she was gone a week later. But I'm so glad that I got to see L7 play. I hadn't seen him play since 1993. And I got to see L7 twice in the last 3 years.
1: Lucky you.
0: Yeah, so that was really, really cool. Footnote about L7, when I saw him in 1993, I saw him play at Fairfax High School with Love Battery and 7 Year Bitch. And because I was friends with friends of theirs, I got to hang out with them in the kind of backstage area.
1: Awesome.
0: Because it was a high school, there was the big gym. The men's basketball gym is where the show was, but the women's basketball gym, which was smaller, that was kind of the backstage area.
1: Mm-hmm.
0: And we were all back there hanging out, and the PE teacher, I guess, left all the basketballs out. So I got to play basketball.
1: That's awesome.
0: Yeah, I got to play basketball with Jennifer Finch and the rest of the members of L7. Now, none of us, I was pretty much the only athlete mm-hmm. of all of them, but we played for about 5 minutes, and it was dudes against girls, and it was me and Love Battery against L7 and I think Mia, the first guitar player from Hole. Anyway, good times, good memories. Ran into Jennifer Finch later after I saw Cutthroats 9 play at the Garage, and the Garage was on Santa Monica Boulevard towards the Silver Lake side of Santa Monica, and right across the street's a little burger stand, and I go there to get a burger after the show, and there she is, just hanging out. She was super nice, man. But anyway, Jennifer Finch, may you rest in peace. You will definitely be missed. And I learned how to play drums to Smell the Magic by L7 in the end of 1991. But the album came out in 1990, and we're going to play you a song off that record. It's my favorite L7 song ever, and it was my introduction to L7. It's a song called Shove. And really quick, L7 was around from 1985. They started out early. Broke up in 2001, but they got back together in 2014. And I'm not sure if they're going to keep playing. I'm guessing they probably will, but hopefully, Jennifer Finch is gone, so they won't be as good, in my opinion. But let's take a listen to L7 out of Los Angeles, one of LA's greatest, with a song called Shove, taking us back to 1990 on 103.5 FM, Savage Radio.
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0: And I am Lord Looney, and give the people all the information they need.
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0: Yeah, a couple people said they were, so I'm still waiting on that.
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0: Night of the Living Savages.
2: Oh, super hard to remember, right? 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Just helps keep the lights on and keeps our shows going, baby.
0: That's it. All right, you just heard a Jennifer Finch block. We played three bands that she was in, and again, may she rest in peace.
2: That's such a bummer.
0: Yeah, it is. It really is. You heard one of her short-lived bands, a really good band, called The Shocker. They weren't around long, from 2002 to 2006.
2: Sorry. Yeah. Sorry to derail the such shocker. A sad thing.
0: Yeah, The Shocker. Ooh. You can use your imagination with that one.
2: I don't think that's
0: But
2: easy.
0: The song you heard from The Shocker was called Smoke Ring Up Your Ashtray. And that, that was off their only album. They only put out one album in 2006, and then I think they ended right after that. And then before The Shocker, we had another Jennifer Finch band. Of course, another band from L.A. The Other Star People, they were kind of another short-lived band from 1995 to, I think, 1999. And they kind of broke up right after their first and only album came out. That was a trip because it was kind of more like new wave slash rock. You know, mm-hmm. Jennifer Finch was like a hard rocker, punk rock chick, you know what I mean? And this was a little more on the, hip side, I guess.
2: A bit more experimental.
0: Yeah, a little bit. Yeah, but I mean, it was just pretty much straightforward, but it was definitely on the more new wavy side. But it was still a really good record, actually. I was playing the hell out of it back in 1999. But the Other Star People, the song you heard from them was called The Half of You I Love, once again from 1999. Jennifer Finch, love you, mama. And yes.
2: Thank you for everything.
0: Yes.
2: Thank you.
0: All right.
2: Coming up next, we actually have technically a super band.
0: Oh, yeah. I looked them up, yeah.
2: Very cool. So this band technically comes to us out of Chicago, Illinois. That we're going to hear something from L.S. Dunes. You have people from My Chemical Romance, Circus Survive, and Thursday, so you already know it's going to be a jam. You already know it's going to be good.
0: That's definitely on your tip, man.
2: Listen.
0: Hey, I'm not saying it's bad.
2: This is on the Foxy Box, my soapbox.
0: This is definitely your playlist. Definitely. This is your all-star team.
2: Live. Hey, it's all
0: this
2: good
0: is your
2: for
0: all-star
2: me.
0: Team right here.
2: Not sure. Really. It's merely more like Frank Iero. Like, I love Frank Iero.
0: Well,
2: he's from My Chemical. But his projects are insane.
0: Then I am mistaken.
2: Yeah, but I do appreciate Circus Survive and Thursday. They have their place.
0: Mm-hmm.
2: It's just I can listen to anything Frank does all day long.
0: Oh,
2: anyway,
0: got it.
2: The song that we're going to hear from L.S. Dunes is a song called Paper Tigers. And some beautiful historical significance, but I'm not going to get into it because it's a very complex idea. But look it up, search it up, minus AI.
0: But what are they looking up?
2: The significance of the term paper tiger.
0: Oh, okay.
2: Because I feel like that's where we're at. Anyway, L.S. 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
1: And I am Lord Looney.
0: And this is, of course, another episode of
2: Night of the Living Savages.
0: You guys just heard one of my all-time, like, probably top 20 favorite bands slash projects.
1: Ooh, top 20.
0: Out of San Francisco and LA. I just love it because they're weird and great in the best way. That was Hunks and His Punks with their song Lover's Lane. They didn't put out an album for a hot minute. This year they just released, or late, you know, last year.
1: Yeah, time flies.
0: They released another album.
1: I think like,
0: and it was like 10 or 12 years between the this one to the prior.
1: Because Hunks did a solo thing.
0: Yes.
1: What's his real name or what's his stage name?
0: I don't remember.
1: I can't believe I can't remember.
0: But they didn't put out anything for a long time. It's been over 10 years since the last album.
1: It was either, like, you're right, it was either the end of last year or the beginning of this year.
0: Yeah, somewhere around there. Mm-hmm. Time is
1: a good
0: construct.
1: Record, though, too.
0: Oh, it's a great record.
1: All their stuff is good. Yeah,
0: Lover's Lane was a great song. I just needed to play something mm-hmm. from him this week. Sometimes mm-hmm. I just get in a mood, you know?
1: Yeah.
0: And then before Hunks and His Punks, by the way, X is on the end of each of those.
1: Yeah.
0: Except for his, that's obviously spelled normally. Hunks and His Punks. We heard Doll Pile out of Denver, Colorado. Some of Denver's finest, in my opinion.
1: Oh.
0: You guys heard something off of their new album, Someone Else's Heaven, and the song that you heard from Doll Pile off of that new album was called Fingernail.
1: And right now, we've got a request.
0: Woo!
1: What? We need to get the little pew, pew, pew, pew, pew, pew thing. We got to bring that back for the request.
0: I think I need to give us a new soundbite for when we have requests.
1: We got to find a soundbite.
0: We'll figure it out. Boxy will figure something out. We got you.
1: But Angel Divine, she started listening to The Cure again. That's what she was telling me. That's what she was telling me.
0: Never a bad decision.
1: And it was cool because she wanted to hear a song from 1980 called M. And that's one of my favorite Cure songs. And that's one thing about you guys in your requests. It's like a trip. Like, half the time it's a song I like already. And it's like, wow, that's so cool. But The Cure has been around since 1976. Can you believe it? Still going strong out of West Sussex, England. And, let's take a listen to the song M by The Cure on request from Angel Divine. Thank you, Angel. You rule.
0: Thanks, Angel.
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0: 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I am Lord Looney.
1: I am Foxy Boxy.
0: And this is the second hour of
1: Night of the Living Savages.
0: And you guys should have heard us off mic. We were talking about...
2: Oh, well, we were about to record and I'm like, no, not my body saying let's burp. We are not doing
0: belching
2: that.
0: And farting. Yeah. That's what we talk about when we're not on the mic. But anyway, starting off this second hour of Night of the Living Savages, you heard from one of the greatest bands to ever walk the face of the earth.
2: Oh, yeah.
0: Neurosis, Oakland's finest band, definitely Bay Area's finest band as well. But Neurosis just came out with a brand new record. So stoked about this record. Last week I played one of their older punk rock songs. They, of course, eventually over time turned into just a super heavy kind of slash melodic band, and they're definitely the kings. The new album is called An Undying Love for a Burning World, and it is back. If you love Neurosis, like early 90s Neurosis, you're gonna love this brand new album from them. The song you heard starting off the hour was called Mirror Deep. It is a number one hit single.
2: That was so good.
0: In my opinion. But Neurosis was around from 1985 to 2019. And they did get back together in 2004, but they didn't put out a new record.
2: Yeah,
0: 2024, yes. I make the mistake a lot. 2024. And, dude, this new record, once again, I'm going to tell you what it's called. An Undying Love for a Burning World. Perfect album. Absolutely perfect. 10 out of 10. Boom! All right, so
2: I had no idea that they had a new album that came out. Great.
0: Just came out. All right, coming up during the rest of this hour, we're going to have brand new song from Teen Mortgage.
2: Yes!
0: Very excited about
2: that. Yes! And then something from Marina and the Diamonds.
0: As well as Fat Dog.
2: Perfect. And of course, much more.
0: All right, what do we got now?
2: But right now, you guys are going to hear something from a band out of the Netherlands. And the band is called Antilectual.
0: Oh, I'm wondering how that was pronounced.
2: Like, you know, intellectual,
0: yes,
2: but Antilectual.
0: Antilectual, I like that.
2: Yes, and the song that we're going to hear from Antilectual is called If You're Not Outraged.
0: Yeah, we definitely are.
2: Oh, my God. So, without further ado, we're going to get right on into it. Antilectual on 103.5 FM KSVG Savage Radio.
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0: 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I am Foxy Boxy.
1: And I am Lord Looney.
0: And this is
2: Night of the Living Savages.
0: Oh man, you guys just heard a band out of Houston, Texas. That was Water Parks with a brand new, off of their brand new EP album, not sure, called Jinx.
1: I think it's an album.
0: Jinx with an X, of course. And the song that you heard off of Jinx was called Nobody But You.
1: I played a show in Houston.
0: Mm-hmm.
1: And that was the one time I should have kicked one of my band members' asses backstage. We cleared the backstage. I was ready to rock this dude.
0: Oh no.
1: And I always regretted not kicking his ass backstage, but I didn't I did not want the tour to end though, cuz it was on the last leg of the tour.
0: Mm-hmm.
1: And I did not want it to end, so that saved him. his head would have went through a wall.
0: Oh my god.
1: There's no doubt. That's my Houston memory.
0: Wow.
1: That is my Houston
0: what
1: memory.
0: What an interesting association.
1: Yeah, it was at Fitzgerald's. So those of you in Houston, if you know a venue called Fitzgerald's, I think it's still around too. But it was the upstairs part of the venue. Very cool. Very cool place to play a show. Would have been an even better place to kick my bandmate's ass. Before Water Parks, we had out of London. We had Fat Dog. And they're coming out with a brand new album called, if I can read it, Cancel Me, I'm Tired. Coming out October 2nd. And you heard oh my God, I love this song. It's called Shit Love by Fat Dog. Brand new stuff from them. Loving it. Check them out. Fat Dog out of London. And then before Fat Dog out of LA, yet another LA band, we had The Tissues. I love this song, Salt Shaker.
0: That was a great song.
1: The Tissues was a band I discovered on Instagram.
0: I love social media for that exact reason, you guys.
1: Yeah, man, yeah. Totally, totally, totally. And I was like stoked. I kind of just checked them out, just, you know, whatever. And I was like, damn, this is actually good. But they haven't put anything out in like 5 years, but they're still a band, though. And it looks like they're still playing shows, so. Hopefully they're still around.
0: Fingers crossed you're in the studio.
1: Yeah, but if you're on Instagram, check out The Tissues. They're there.
0: Diggable.
1: All right. Right now we've got a band from Oakland by way of L.A. The Soft Moon. We were talking about how Jennifer Finch passed away.
0: Mm-hmm.
1: Well, let's see. My Spanish is horrible, but this should be easier. Jose Luis Vasquez. He basically was the Soft Moon, and he overdosed on fentanyl. January of 2024. They actually found his body in an abandoned apartment.
0: Oh, that's terrible.
1: With all his friends. They were all dead. Everybody was dead.
0: Oh, my God.
1: Yeah, they got a hot shot of fentanyl. So say nope to jope and uggs to drugs, kids.
0: Yikes.
1: And anyway, Heather wanted to hear

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0: 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I am Foxy Boxy.
1: And I am Lord Looney.
0: And this is...
2: Night of the Living Savages.
0: And we are live Monday nights from 9 p.m. to midnight. We re-air our show also on Friday nights, same time slot, baby cakes, 9 p.m. to midnight. You can also throw in your community suggestions if you're a band or an artist and you just want to hear a song on the radio. You can message us on Instagram, and that is where?
1: Night of Living Savages.
0: Super hard to remember. Because we, you know, like I said earlier, we say it a lot.
1: Yeah.
0: So we're not that hard to find.
1: And
0: very hard to beat, though.
1: Definitely leave us your requests if you can.
0: Yeah.
1: If you got a list, give us the list, dude.
0: Yeah, you can literally send us a link to, like, your Spotify playlist or Apple playlist and be like, hey, this one.
1: Yeah, whatever.
0: These songs.
1: Whatever. Pick from this list.
0: Yes.
1: And we will.
0: And we will and do.
1: If we ever get enough requests, we'll do a whole hour of requests.
0: Oh, hell yeah. I'm down with that.
1: That would be fun.
0: Yeah, but the song that you guys just heard was from a band out of Kettering, England. That was Temples with their brand new single, actually.
1: Brand new, yeah.
0: Brand new single called Jet Stream Heart. And Temples has been around since, like, 2012.
1: Yeah.
0: Which is technically a long time, but it doesn't feel like a long time.
1: Dude,
0: I feel like 2012 was not that long ago, but it was.
1: You know how time has been was flying, right?
0: And
1: I don't know, dude. They turned off CERN.
0: If you guys are familiar with CERN. They turned off the Hadron Collider.
1: Yeah, I'm not going to get into that whole rabbit hole, but I'm telling you, there's something to it. Something to it. I'm telling you, man. The days seem longer all of a sudden.
0: Yeah.
1: Like back when I was in, like when we were in high school or elementary school long. You know what I mean?
0: Yeah, exactly.
1: Something to it, dude.
0: And then before Temples out of Wales, we heard Marina and the Diamonds with, I feel like, her most popular song called Prima Donna. I just love it.
1: I like anything from Wales.
0: Do too. But Marina and the Diamonds again with Prima Donna. Loved that song. Ugh.
1: And I'm loving this cold brew you got me.
0: You're welcome. We gotta charge the old
1: yummy.
0: Social battery.
1: Mm-hmm. Thank you very much.
0: Hell yeah.
1: All right. Well, we got another request right now. Jules wanted to hear something from the Lemonheads. All right. This is a cool one, too. Taking us back to 1992. It's a cover of the song Mrs. Robinson by...
0: The Monkees?
1: No. How can I... I forgot to write it down. Simon and Garfunkel.
0: Ah, there we go.
1: Yeah, Simon and Garfunkel. And it is a great version, but Lemonheads are from Boston, Massachusetts. They were around from 1986 to 1997. They were one of the more popular alternative rock bands from the 90s. And they did get back together in 05, and they're actually still putting out some stuff. Actually, they're putting out some solid records the last few years, which is pretty cool. But the Lemonheads, a lot of people don't realize, they started out as a punk band. They were one of Boston's best punk bands back in the day. I think I might actually... This request from Jules for the Lemonheads kind of inspired me to possibly play one of the punk rock songs the Lemonheads did back in the 80s. Very cool band.
0: That was great.
1: As I take a sip of my cold brew. So let's listen to Jules' request for the Lemonheads. It's a really cool B-side, Mrs. Robinson. Taking us back to 1992 on 103.5 FM, Savage Radio.
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0: This is the generation who grew up and forgot to lead their lives. They were so busy watching reality. The media became their only reality. And I own their world of flickering shadows. I don't create it. I own it.
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0: With
2: Foxy Boxy.
0: And I am Lord Looney.
2: Oh my goodness.
0: And I am so excited. You just heard one of, if you just heard Washington D.C.'s best band right now, Teen Mortgage. I play them all the time.
2: I love Teen Mortgage so
0: much. Every time they have a new song, I'm always playing it. And even when they don't have a new song, I'm still playing it.
2: We're still playing it.
0: I probably played Teen Mortgage more than any other band. I bet you a million
2: yeah,
0: bucks.
2: I would think they're probably, if we were to rank them on our show, probably number one played, most likely.
0: Yes, yes, exactly. But Teen Mortgage came out with a new single entitled Democracy Manifest, and it's what the kids would say.
2: So good.
0: It's a banger.
2: It's a banger.
0: Are they still saying banger?
2: Hell if I know.
0: I don't know. I think they moved on from banger. I still say rad and awesome. So
2: it's a good one. It's a good one.
0: It's a really neat hit. And let's see, before Teen Mortgage, we had out of Colorado Springs, Colorado, we had a band called Gunk! Exclamation point, Gunk! And another band I discovered on Instagram. So you were kind of an inspiration because I knew you discovered some bands on there.
2: Mm-hmm.
0: So I was kind of just half-assed looking around, and boom, Gunk! Exclamation point there at the end. And the song you heard, I love this song, it's called Your Mom is a Surfboard by Gunk. And I love her vocal style, by the way. That's what, like, totally, I was like, I don't even care. I'm playing this band no matter what. But anyway, Gunk from Colorado Springs.
2: Oh, hell yeah. All right, and the song that you're going to hear next is a band that, well, it's kind of split. It's a collaboration between a band from L.A., and an artist out of Wilmette, Illinois. That was 2XT and K-Flay. We're going to hear a new single called Ringing in My Head. They did a whole album together.
0: Oh, a whole
2: which
0: record?
2: Is, yeah, the entire thing no is just way. The two. Well, I don't know if it's a band or artist or whatever, or a DJ. I have no clue. And then
0: I think
2: K-Flay.
0: They're each solo. I think they're solo
2: maybe.
0: People, artists.
2: Either way, I really like K-Flay. We play her a lot here on Savage Radio.
0: I remember
2: Radio.
0: You picking her.
2: Oh, I love her. I love her.
0: I'd never hear. I've
2: She's
0: never
2: got a
0: heard
2: really
0: of,
2: cool voice.
0: I never heard of 2XT.
2: Neither have I, but it's fine.
0: It's a good song.
2: It was a good song. But the song that you're going to hear again by 2XT and K Flay is a single called Ringing in My Head on 103.5 FM Savage Radio.
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0: 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I am Lord Looney.
1: I am Foxy Boxy.
0: And this is the third and final hour of
2: Night of the Living Savages.
0: Yes, this is the final hour.
1: Got the
0: tear.
1: I'm so sorry.
0: Got the tear coming down.
1: Oh, we got the Sarah McLachlan in the arms of the angel. Just tear, one solitary tear just pouring out the side of your face.
0: I know, kid, it's okay. I was always a closet,
1: we'll be here next
0: closet
1: week.
0: Sarah McLachlan fan. I was like her. She had red hair, right? I think, yeah,
1: yes.
0: I think it was the red hair. It's the Irish in me. Something about
1: You're
0: that.
1: Like, but, ah.
0: But anyway, starting off this third and final hour of Night of Living Savages, we had Youth Code out of Los Angeles, yet another LA band. They've been around since 2012, and the song you heard from Youth Code starting off this hour was called Wishing Well. And coming up during the rest of this hour, we've got the KVB.
1: Love, Leo.
0: And Swamp Meat, mm-hmm. as well as
1: much more.
0: Yes. And let's keep the music rolling, yeah?
1: Oh, hell yeah. This band comes to us out of Baltimore, Maryland. It is, of course, Turnstile with their...
0: Yeah, they're the Baltimore band,
1: I feel.
0: Yeah.
1: Fear or feel, I don't know. But the song that you're going to hear from Turnstile is called Look Out For Me. And you know what? Honestly, man, I can relate. Sometimes I'm like, yay, you know what? Mm-hmm. Look out for
0: look
1: me.
0: Look out for me.
1: Because she coming.
0: She's coming, mother effa.
1: You better check your chin. All right, Turnstile on 103.5 FM Savage Radio.
0: Better check it before she breaks it.
1: Wow. Jesus.
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0: This is Savage Radio, where we don't just break the rules. 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

0: 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I'm Foxy Boxy.
1: And I am Lord Looney.
0: And this is, of course,
2: Night of the Living Savages.
0: And you guys just heard, actually, something off of a new EP from an artist out of LA. That was Noelle Sucks with her self-titled EP. This song actually came out last year, but
1: the EP is called Sick Little Star.
0: Yes, Sick Little Star, but yeah, it is self-titled. So that's actually the name of the song that you heard as well.
1: No, that's the name of the EP too.
0: Yeah.
1: I'm just letting you know.
0: Oh, well, okay, sorry, not self-titled. Fine. Fine. The EP is named Sick Little Star as well as the song. I don't know.
1: There you
0: whatever.
1: Go. There
0: it's
1: you go.
0: Fine. Noelle Sucks. For naming it that.
1: I think that's a
0: that's
1: great name.
0: That's pretty cool. What a great name.
1: Noelle Sucks. I'm going to start a band called Looney Sucks. There it is. Hell yeah. Noelle Sucks.
0: Oh, my God.
1: And before Noelle Sucks, we had AJJ. They used to be called Andrew Jackson Jihad, but I guess that was, I don't know, whatever.
0: Ah, yes. I can imagine if they tried a tour with that, it would be a bit difficult to get onto a plane.
1: Yeah, they kind of named themselves after the second worst president of all time. But the song you heard from them was off their brand new album entitled Dirty Old Power. And the song off that new record by AJJ was called Flamethrower. That's Flamethrower with a PH at the beginning.
0: You crazy kids.
1: I know. And they're out of Phoenix, Arizona. They were around from 2004 to 2016. It was 2016 when they did the name change to AJJ. And, excuse me. Forgot to tell you that the new album Dirty Old Power is actually not out yet. It's coming out September 25th. And before AJJ out of London, we had the KVB band that's been around since 2010, and you heard a song from them entitled Dead of Night, the KVB. And right now we've got our fourth and final request of
0: Yay,
1: the evening.
0: Yeah,
1: four
0: requests.
1: Yeah. Yeah, we average like three, four requests every show.
0: That just makes my little dark heart happy.
1: Yeah, we got to do the thing, though, the phone, Google phone thingamajig.
0: Oh, yeah, I need to get on that. Sorry.
1: That would be, no, that's okay. It's just cool. I think it would be cool. I think we'd get even more requests. We're going to, request for one of New York City's most famous bands. They're called Anthrax. Patrick wanted to hear the Anthrax song Antisocial.
0: Nice.
1: Hell yeah. From 1988. Thank you, Patrick, for taking us back to that song brings back a lot of memories. It really, really does. So let's take a listen to Patrick's request. Anthrax, Antisocial. Oh, and Anthrax has been around since 1981, by the way.
0: Mm-hmm.
1: Been a long time, long time. They're part of the Big Four. You've heard that phrase, the Big Four?
0: No.
1: Metallica, Slayer, Megadeth, and Anthrax. There's got to be a fifth one in there, I'm just saying. But anyway, one of the Big Four, Anthrax, with once again, Antisocial, taking us back to 1988 on 103.5 FM Savage Radio.
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0: 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I'm Foxy Boxy.
1: And I am Lord Looney.
0: And this is, of course,
2: Night of the Living Savages.
0: Ooh, you guys just heard a great song from an artist out of Lexington, Kentucky. I'm so sorry for your luck, brother. That was Kane Colto with a C. With his song Witchy Man. And what did we hear before Kane Colto, Lord Looney?
1: Out of Lower Rio Grande Valley, Texas.
0: That is a long name for
1: it
0: a
1: sure
0: city.
1: Is. But they have a great band from there called Glare. Some really kick-ass kind of shoegaze stuff.
0: Ooh,
1: very cool. Very cool band. But the song I picked from Glare was called Too Soon to Tell by Glare. And right now, we've got Public Opinion.
0: Ooh.
1: From Denver, Colorado. We got two Colorado bands
0: this
1: show. But Public Opinion just came out with a new album entitled The Curse of Public Opinion. And we're going to hear
0: smart.
1: A song from them entitled I Pay Everyone I Still Talk To. Public
0: Damn.
1: Opinion. 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

0: 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I'm Foxy Boxy.
1: And I am Lord Looney.
0: And this is, of course, another... Almost the end of... Oh, yeah. My gosh.
1: Yeah, I know, it's crazy.
0: Aw, now I'm sad. Almost the end of this beautiful show called...
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1: You know what I just noticed?
0: Yes.
1: We left the fan on the whole time.
0: Well... Oh, well.
1: Hey, it's hot in here, dudes. We had to leave the fan on. So if you hear the fan in the background this whole entire show...
0: It's nasty hot outside.
1: Button your lip. How dare you trip?
0: Shh, you heard nothing. And Kit Mittens, our show, of course, Night of the Living Savages, is live Monday nights, 9 p.m. to midnight, and we re-air that same show. 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
1: And requests.
0: And any requests at...
1: Night of the Living Savages.
0: Open 24-7, 365,
1: That's right.
0: Baby.
1: And shout out to Angel Divine, Heather Jules, and Patrick for their request this show.
0: Mm. And the song that you just heard, Kitten Mittens, is from a band out of L.A. You know... I couldn't try this. I couldn't do it if I tried. It's just an unintentional thing.
1: We like L.A.
0: Yes, we do.
1: I think you guys figured that out by now.
0: That band was called Love Leo, all one word, with their song Head Over Heels, which initially I thought was going to be a cover. It is not, but it's still a great song.
1: I was hoping it would be a cover.
0: I know, damn.
1: I love me some fine. Belinda Carlisle and the Go-Go's, big time, dude.
0: But the song that you heard before Love Leo was from a band out of Brighton, England, who just put out a new EP called Second to One. And the song you heard off that EP was from a band called Lovejoy.
1: One word.
0: Love, yes, all one word, with Curse These Metal Hands. You know, sometimes I think
1: like
0: about
1: Love
0: myself.
1: Joy, man. I like them a lot.
0: I dig that band so much, dude. Lovejoy, keep doing what you're doing. Yeah. I'm loving it.
1: Yeah, that was new stuff from them, too.
0: Yes, yes. Second to One.
1: Yeah, that was a good EP, too.
0: I know. It was hard to pick a song off that one.
1: Dude, I know. I was listening to it, too. And then, let's see, before Lovejoy out of Australia, we had Swap Meat. Brand new jam from them called I Know off Swap Meat's brand new album entitled Mount Zero. All right, well, this is the end of... Night of the Living Savages, and I don't really have any final words for the show.
0: Hey, you know, just do good, be good, watch out for your community.
1: Ditto.
0: Don't be a Richard.
1: Ditto.
0: And
1: don't be a dick.
0: Okay, fine. But yes, that is exactly
1: it's after 10 p.m. We can say dick.
0: That's truly the golden rule, in my opinion.
1: Yeah.
0: But, you know, and of course, make sure you always have water and food. And keep the important stuff in, like, a go bag, like your documents and stuff. You just never know when you're going to need to grab it.
1: I'm telling you, man.
0: You know, just putting
1: that
0: out there.
1: We got an earthquake coming.
0: Just be safe and be prepared.
1: Yeah, definitely.
0: I'm not a prepper by any means, but I am a firm believer in just Girl Scout,
1: just
0: you know,
1: ready.
0: Always ready.
1: Yeah, yeah. I'm not a big prepper either, but I'm definitely, like, I know what's going on in the world.
0: It's the Girl Scout and the Asian in me.
1: Yeah,
0: it's like, be
1: definitely.
0: Prepared.
1: That's a good combination right
0: be
1: there.
0: Your favorite Asian and be like your favorite Asian and just be ready, babe.
1: All right. Well, all right. Well, we're going to play one more jam. I felt like we played so many LA bands. I thought I got to play one more LA band.
0: Hell yeah.
1: One of my favorite bands from LA is called Distorted Pony. They were one of the great, if not the greatest, of the noise rock bands out of LA. They were around from 1986 to 1993. They did get back together in 2010. As far as I know, they haven't really put anything out, but they're playing live, and they did come out with, a couple years ago, they came out with a single, which is great, but I wanted to play one of the old school songs from Distorted Pony. It's from 1992. It's called HUD?
0: Mm-hmm.
1: Yeah, HUD. And if you like noise rock, you're going to love this song, and if you don't understand what noise rock is, if you're like, Lord Looney, what's noise rock? This is going to be a great example.
0: That's a great introduction.
1: This is a great introduction song to noise rock. Distorted Pony, love them. Did we say all our
0: Yeah, we sure did.
1: Stuff? All right, cool. I am Lord Looney.
0: I am Foxy Boxy.
1: And this was
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1: And we will see you later.
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0: got to make this quick. Hello, I'm Verbal Creepy Roger, host of the Very Sketchy Morning Show. I play the best of new wave, punk, alternative, and everything in between. Sometimes I say funny stuff. 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

Me and RJ and the kids was on a camp out in the mountains, and we had us one of them U-Drive Marmy Jeep cars, which we'd rented from a fella by the name of Q Bosky for $30 a day. Buy your gas along the way, take a rapid split, and leave a pint of blood for a deposit. And he explained it all to us, how we were supposed to get to Telluride, which is 50 miles away by way of the regular highway. However, there was a shortcut, but unless we had drove the Black Bear Road before, we'd better be off to stay in bed and sleep late. Pay no attention to the guitar there. Well, we took up off on the highway, and we come upon a sign that says, Black Bear Road, you don't have to be crazy to drive this road, but it helps. I says, RJ, this must be the shortcut road Kuboski's talking about. She didn't pay no mind, because she was making peanut butter sandwiches for the kids in the back seat, throwing rocks and drinking Kool-Aid and playing count the license plates. But they wasn't having too much fun counting the license plate or cars, because there weren't no other cars. We went about a mile and a half, about 4 hours, busted off the right front fender, tore a hole in the oil pan on rocks big as a hall closet. Went over a bump, spilt the Kool-Aid, and Roy Jean stuffed his bolo knife right through the convertible top, and the dog threw up all over the back seat. Peanut butter don't agree with me, see? So we had to stop, take off the top, and air everything out and clean it up. The dog run off, and RJ says she felt her asthma coming on. I was sitting there wondering what to do when the entire scenic San Juan U-Drive Marmy Jeep car sank in the mud at 13,000 feet above sea level. Well, we shoveled it out and ate our lunch. Dog made a yellow hole in the snow, and Roy Jean got out his Instamatic and took a snapshot of it. Mary Elizabeth drew a picture of the road. It looked like a whole bunch of Z's and W's all strung together. And RJ took one look at it and said the only way that Jeep car is going down that road is over her dead body. And a rock slipped off in front of the wheel, and the U-Drive Marmy Jeep car went right over the edge of a cliff. Doggone it, Roy Jean. How many times do I have to explain it to you? When I tell you to put a rock under the wheel, I mean rock. Now look at that, what you'd have to, no bigger grapefruit.

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2: 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We're a little bit different from other Bakersfield radio stations. We're a little bit naughty. We've never met a rule we didn't break. Actually, we didn't just break the rules. We chopped them up into tiny pieces and buried them in the middle of the desert, where they bloody well belong.
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3: 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Especially with someone who don't love you. 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
3: You can sing me a song about cable cars on San Francisco Bay. Sing me a song about broken dreams going back to San Jose. Sing about Phoenix or Houston, great cities like Paris or Rome. Then I'll sing you a song about Bakersfield, the place that I call home.

0: We have bought a record for you. 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

0: I seen a bear so powerful that it snapped a man's body in half with his huge jaws. I seen a badger with paws as big as frying pans. Now that ripped your face right off. Right off. You could, there's nothing you could do with that. Just ripped it off. 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And plucked a man's eyeballs out of its sockets. The fellow was screaming, I'm blind! I can't see! I can't get it off! I can't get it off! Twice when I was fishing.
1: Hunt! I think you're scaring the men.
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0: an explosive motion picture brewed from the rumbles of cool kids and the hot headlines of tomorrow's newspaper. Frankie, the nice kid who would rather die than be called chicken. Switch, the bully boy punk whose courage was a snap-open blade.
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This is the Very Sketchy Morning Show. I am your host, Verbal Creepy Roger. Why do they call me Verbal? Why do they call me Creepy? Well, I talk a lot, and I have an aura about me, and my name's Roger. So it's a pretty simple premise, really, and we do sketches, and that's why it's a Very Sketchy Morning Show. So, I know, it's very anticlimactic. The number 661-491-0384. Again, the number 661-491-0384. 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I know right now times are tough. And if you can't do that, just tell a friend about the station. I know, like, it doesn't seem like much, but we can't afford a billboard. We can't afford advertising. The best we can do is word of mouth. And people like you spread the station, talk about the station. And when I'm out in public, I hear people say, like, oh, yeah, I heard this on KSVG, or have you heard of KSVG? I've heard it a few times. And people don't talk about radio anymore. I mean, it's just the fact that I've overheard, because I'm a creeper, and I've overheard a few people talking about the station. And it's exciting. And I think it's coming. We're coming back. Like, it's like, it feels like, I mean, it'll never be like the golden age of radio, where radio is king. You know, video killed the radio star, but I feel like it's going to have a little bit of a renaissance, and I think we still have a little bit of fight left in us, and people that donate to the Patreon really make things possible, because we're not owned by a large corporate conglomeration. We don't have giant corporate sponsors, just brought to you by rad sponsors, rad businesses, and people like you. You guys are really making this all possible. So we just listened to KSVG's Patent Pending Punk Chunk. That's right, no other morning radio show has an entire chunk of punk to start your day. We just played Lucky Strike. The song was Now You're Gone from 2001. Sadly enough, the band is gone. I think it was one of those bands I wish was around a little longer. Unfortunately, I mean, they started in 1996, and they kind of went out kaput in 2002. They had someone steal their van, and it stole, like, the master recordings, and they broke up, and their instruments were stolen. It was just a whole, like, hullabaloo, and they just kind of finally broke up in 2002. And

bad thing, but I mean, it's awesome when you hear that people have a whole other life after the music, and not just, you know, like, oh, they work at a Best Buy now. They're still Best Buys. So before that was X. The song was Struggle, of course, from Los Angeles. That was off an album in 2004, their last studio album, Smoke and Friction. Sadly enough, like all good things, it must eventually come to an end. So before that was Susie and the Banshees. The song was Hong Kong Garden from 1978. Of course, they're from London, England. And that band, or that song, yes, is about a Chinese restaurant that Susie, Sue, did in fact enjoy, called Hong Kong Garden. And the restaurant moved her so much, she wrote a song about it. When was the last time you wrote a song about Chinese food, huh? Exactly. So before that was The Slits. The song was Typical Girls from 1979, of course, from London as well. And before that, we played some Runaways. The song was Cherry Bomb, Distinct, How Could You Miss It? From 1976, also from Los Angeles, California. And before that was Blondie. The song was Accidents Never Happened from 1979, of course, from New York City, Deborah Harry. Quintessential punk rock, the vocalist that all other punk rockers tried to emulate soon after. But before that was X-Ray Specs. The song was I Am a Cliche, also from London, Polystyrene in 1977, also setting up the archetype, the beginning, the prototype of what a woman-led punk rock band should sound like, and the cool that exists in that role. That was Polystyrene. Last week would have been her birthday. Unfortunately, she's no longer with us. Daughter of immigrants. I know I've said this before. They passed away April of 2011. Their birthday was on July 3rd. So happy birthday to Polystyrene. Their father was from Somalia, and their mother was from Ireland. And so they're both immigrants to London. And they gave so much to music. They started off as a hippie, and then they saw a punk rock band, and they just knew they had to get into punk rock. And I think I love that. I love that story because it's very, I know, it diversity brings so many good things in the world. And that story right there just brings the like warmth to the cockles of my heart. And before that was The Bags. The song was Babylonian Gorgon from 1978, also from Los Angeles, California. Alice Bag. If you go into the rock and roll or the punk rock museum in Las Vegas, one of the first five pictures on the wall, one of them is Alice Bag. They are considered like the most important people in punk rock, and you won't ever hear me argue with that. So let's get back to the music here at 103.5 FM, Savage Radio, radio for people who hate radio.

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0: 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I am your humble host. Okay, that's a lie. I am verbal creepy, Roger. That's the truth. And you're listening to the very sketchy morning show. We just listened to Say Lulu. The song was Blue Rain. Now, the band used to be formerly called Saint Lulu. You know, bands change their names. I dig it. You know, like, they get shortened, they get altered, they start off as Dinosaur, and then they become Dinosaur Jr. Now, this is a twin sister musical duo that are from Australia and Sweden. You're like, how is that possible? So it's Anne Miranda and Electra June Kilby Jansen. They're the daughters of Steve Kilby, the lead singer of the Australian band, The Church. Well, yeah, I love The Church. Under the Milky Way, one of my favorite songs. And Karen Jansen, who was an ex-girlfriend and recording partner. And they were the Swedish new wave band Pink Champagne, which I don't think I believe I played. And I cannot think of a single song from them, but I'm going to have to dig into that one. So, I mean, just a perfect duo put together by nature. So I thought that was cool. So before that was Daughter of Swords. The song was Alone Together from Minnesota. It is the vehicle of Alex Sazer Monning. And I dig it. I dig it. And we were in a vibe. We did some Cure. The song was Boys Don't Cry from 1979. Of course, they're from Crawley, England. Where else? I mean, that sounds like the city that the Cure would be from is Crawley, right? And before that was British Sea Power. And that's another band that changed its name. Now they're just known as Sea Power. But when they released this song, Remember Me, in 2001, they were still going by the name British Sea Power. But before that, they were known as British Air Powers, just for the record. They had some name changes. And they're from Reading, England. So a little bit of a kind of dreamy pop, synthy vibe. I mean, it all kind of flowed together. I dug it. Get you ready for that time that we all love. You know what time it is, Bakersfield.
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1: Hey, Bribble. Check this out.
2: Did you steal a child?
1: Number one, it's called kidnapping.
2: Yeah, I guess you got me there. Where did you get this kid?
1: Some old 30-year-old dropped him off at my house. She said we did the thing, and this is my kid, but I don't do things to 30-year-olds.
2: Well, I mean, the kid looks like he's about 10, so I would imagine that she was about 20 years old.
1: Math. That makes sense. Yeah. His name is Miss Junior, apparently. And he's going to be living with Mina.
2: Well, he looks a lot like you, Mitch. I'm pretty sure that he is your son.
1: Yeah. By the way, kid, what was your mom's name?
3: Her name is Mom.
1: Oh, okay. That clocks.
3: Hey, why is he not working?
1: That is a good question. Why aren't you working?
2: I am literally flipping pancakes and hash brown right now, and you guys came up to me to talk.
3: Guess that's why they call him Verbal.
1: That's a good one, son. Yeah, he is Verbal. Wow, I guess you really are my son. You are so lucky. You are going to be the fourth generation to be a Denny's manager.
3: But, Dad, I want to be an astronaut.
1: You want to be an astronaut? Astronauts are cool. You seen the lady astronauts? They're horrifying. You will not get ladies in space. However, you will get ladies here.
3: All right, Dad. I want to be a Denny's manager.
1: That's my boy. I'm tearing up a little bit. Hey, let's go talk to the hostess over there. She's going to turn 18 in like a month or two.
0: 3.5. 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

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I'm Verbal Creepy Roger, and this is the second hour of the Very Sketchy Morning Show. 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

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The number is 661-491-0384. 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It all adds up. It really does help. Now, we did have some people drop off. We really need some people to jump in there. If you've been on the fence and you're like, oh, they're fine, we're not fine. Jump in there, sign up. Really appreciate it. If I'm going too fast, you can always go to Instagram.com, search for Verbal Creepy. That's two words you got to remember. And in my profile, there's a link directly to the Patreon, and we do appreciate it. My thanks in advance. So we just listened to the 80s at 8-ish. That was the Smithereens, Only a Memory from 1988. Of course, they're from New Jersey. Before that was 10,000 Maniacs. The song was Trouble Me from 1989 from Jamestown, New York. And then before that was Fine Young Cannibals. The song was Good Thing from 1989. Now, they're from Birmingham, UK. Friend Matt requested that song. Matt Black, who provides a lot of voices for the Very Sketchy Morning Show. He's like, you know, you haven't played some Fine Young Cannibals. And that immediately made me think of 10,000 Maniacs because I would always confuse the two bands. I know it doesn't make sense, but that's the weird thing my brain does. It's like R.E.M. I confuse R.E.M. with Radiohead back and forth. 10,000 Screaming or 10,000 Maniacs and the band Fine Young Cannibals. I would confuse the two. Of course, 10,000 Maniacs had Natalie Merchant started their own career. And before that, we started off the 80s at 8-ish with No More Words from Berlin, 1984, from Los Angeles, California. That was a good little block, a little different than what I normally did, and I enjoyed it. So, little announcement at Tumblr at 6 p.m. on Thursday, August 6th. So, if you're listening to this in reruns, you missed it. Sorry. There is the qualification round for the Kern County Fair karaoke contest. So if you want to get signed up for that and qualify for the big Kern County Fair, they're going to be on the main stage this year. You think you got the chops and you're ready to sing, get your behind down to Tumblr at 6 p.m. Mockstar Karaoke is going to be having the competitions. I get to be a judge, which is fun because I'm very judgmental. I like to judge things. I'm good at judging things. They say you can't judge, but I judge. So I've been having fun. I've been going down there getting the big pretzel and the food. And it's been wonderful. And I get to see Mockstar, and I get to see all the wonderful singers here in Kern County. I didn't realize there were so many or that there was such an intricate, like, karaoke, like, subculture in Bakersfield. It's been very eye-opening. I've been learning, especially after the last live event. Mockstar brought a lot of their karaoke regulars to the event, and I got to meet them, and there are some talented singers out there. I'm excited. In November, I'm going to do another karaoke contest to be on the station. So if you went to that and you didn't win, you have another chance. Of course, the winner from the last competition won't be allowed to recompete. So bring your best game. Bring a great alternative song that matches up with the station's energy. I think you have a chance. I think that's what really matters. I know it shouldn't matter, but the energy and of the station and matching that, I think, kind of works. So if you're ready to sing some alternative in November, I'll give you guys more details. But if you can't wait till November, get your butt down to Tumblr, 6 p.m., August 6th. And compete for the Kern County Fair. I'm excited. I've seen some people that were really, really talented. They
did their best. And I mean, it was a tough call. The first night I did judging, and the second night, it was pretty apparent who the winners were. But that first night, I was like, oh, they are really neck and neck. They brought their A game. So if you like to sing, get down there and do some karaoke and get yourself one of those big pretzels or the chicharrones, and everything's delicious at Tembler. And they have the delicious beers and beverages. They have a full bar now as well. It's not just beer and wine. So if you imbibe, you can have a good time. I'm excited. It's a good event. So I'm trying to get more community involved. Pearl Diver, if you're not listening to the Pearl Diver show on the Totally Normal Afternoon Show, 1 p.m. on Fridays. She's been doing a little bit of community announcements, and so I'm trying to get a little bit more involved with the community. If you have an event that you would like announced on the radio, Pearl and I are going to be putting together a little community announcement service, and we're going to only do it like every 2 weeks. So if you want to get your advertisement in there and aired on the station, you got to give us at least a 2-3 week advancement so we can start advertising your show, because we're going to list off the shows that we found or find through social media. But if you want to get your snuck in there and get the free advertising and you know, the announcement here, because we're supposed to be providing some community service here, and I want to do my best to help the community, especially the local musicians. 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

This is the very sketchy morning show. I am Verbal Creepy Roger. We just listened to Vile. The song was Apathy. They're from Minnesota. Before that was Sedona. The song was Underneath. The band is from Los Angeles. And speaking of Minnesota, before that we listened to Sugar. The song was Helpless. From 1992, their lead singer, Bob Mould of Husker Du, which is from Minnesota originally. The band, though, Sugar, started in Brooklyn, New York. And before that was Wilco. The song was Summer Teeth. I love me some Wilco. You know, Wilco is short for Will Comply. It's military speak. And that's what Wilco stands. That's why they say Roger Wilco received Will Comply. That's what that stands for. Like, and a lot of people, like, just hear it. And you say it on a walkie-talkie when you're a kid. But it means received. Roger means received. I know, right? And Wilco means Will Comply. So that song, Summer Teeth, just I remember first hearing that song, and it reminded me so much of a person I know. I

than I knew at the time. And then it just struck with me. A friend of mine, Brandon, played me that song for the first time and introduced me to the music of Wilco. And it reminded me so much of this person, and I mentioned it to him, and then he's like, yeah, doesn't it? Me too. And I get it. They're from Illinois. Before that was Benfold 5, another band that my good friend Brandon, as a youth, introduced me to. The song was Your Redneck Past from 1999. Of course, they're from Chapel Hill, North Carolina. And we started off this little indie block with Sonic Youth. The song was Sunday from 1998. A little indie chunk right there. I was in a little mood. I was in a little mood, and I dug it. So we're going to get back to the music here at 103.5 FM Savage Radio. 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
4: Yippee-ki-yay, you old so-and-so. I'm so glad you all finally decided to meet up after all these years. I haven't seen your old faces since they kicked us and banned us out of that old American Legion Hall. Waitress, can I get a mint julep?
1: Tom, this is a Denny's that does not serve alcohol, and we were not all banned. Just you, Mitchell!
4: Yeah, well, you know what they say. Any club that would have me as a member, a yada oopy up a whoopy up a boop up a boop boop words.
3: I certainly feel sorry for the guy who doesn't realize when he's not invited.
4: Well, the reason I invited you here today...
5: You weren't invited.
4: The word on the street in the Bakersfield Underground is that they are going to shut down the rec center in Stockdale. I figured this was a mission for the B team.
5: In 2002, a crack commando unit was sent to prison by a military court for war crimes they did commit. These men promptly escaped from a minimum security stockade to the Bakersfield Underground. Today, they are still unwanted by the government. They survive as soldiers of misfortune. They are the B-Team.
1: Oh, no, not this again. I don't want to go to court for war crimes again. I just want to eat this Thunderbird sandwich with my old friends, talk about fiber, and enjoy the rest of my day off. Tom Yiggerbaum Mitchell free.
2: Oh, I wrote my congressman about that rec center. They said they should get grant money. I think it should be adequate. I love it when the system works and voters get together.
4: I do not want a bunch of old guys in Washington thinking about fixing the problem. I want a bunch of old guys in Bakersfield doing something about the problem. Can I get a beat team?
3: Yiggerbaum is right. We certainly have been foolish. Go B-Team!
2: Ha, go B-Team!
1: Oh, fine. Go B-Team! Well, I cooked up all that napalm and C4 you wanted, Tom.
4: Your cooking was always dynamite, Burble. Hey, Bacardi, did you happen to finish that tank made of old shopping carts and dumpsters?
3: Stop with all that jibber-jabber. Of course I finished the tank.
2: Hey, and I wrote a letter.
4: Well, then it's time to riggity-riggity-wreck the rec center. Yee-haw! Juanita! I told you I could fix this rec center issue. Now all the damage is going to be covered by the insurance company. Can a brother get a beer?
6: Tom, did you stop taking your medication again? Wrecking the rec center means the kids don't have anywhere to go after school. Then they will just join gangs. On top of that, the fact is we just got approved for a grant. There's been letter writing campaigns. Someone wrote a congressman.
2: Hey, that's the power of letter writing.
7: I'm going to join a gang.
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103.5 FM KSVG Savage Radio. This has been the Very Sketchy Morning Show. I still am Verbal Creepy Roger. But before we go, a little bit of business here. We just played Modern Wives, Bakersfield's very own New Disaster. Before that was Babes in Toyland. The song was Sweet 69, but that was from 1995. Of course, they're from Minnesota. A few Minnesota bands this show. I kind of dug it. Well, Minnesota adjacent, because Sugar had Bob Mould, who was in Husker Du, which they started in Minnesota, but that band, Sugar, they started in Brooklyn, New York. But Bob Mould, technically from Minnesota. Who else did we play from Minnesota? Oh, Daughter of Swords. Yeah. I know I did a Minnesota block one time. That was kind of fun. Weird Al's from Minnesota, I think. Tangents. So, before that was Kim Deal. The song was Nobody Loves You More. Of course, that's Kim Deal of Pixies fame. And before that was Marcy Playground. Ah, there's the other Minnesota band. The song was Sherry Fraser from 1997. One of my personal favorites. Ah, so there's going to be a karaoke contest at Tembler on Thursday, August 6th at 6 p.m. It's going to be hosted by Mockstar Karaoke, who were the karaoke DJs at our live event on June 25th. They're amazing. If you want to go to the Kern County Fair to compete, you have to qualify. So you have to show up, and this is the best way to do it. I saw some really talented people. I mean, maybe it might not be. because the competition is going to be amazing. There are a lot of talented people. They can certainly sing. I was impressed. I got to be a judge, which was fun, because I like to judge things. Very judgmental. I'm a Judge Judy of a type. Someone said, "Are you more Judge Dredd or Judge Judy?" And I said Judge Dredd, but inside I felt more Judge Judy. I'm not gonna lie. So I'm a bit of a Judge Judy myself. So it's gonna be amazing. And if you have some time and you want to go and you want to do karaoke, if you just want to watch, and then you don't have to compete, you can just go and sing. And it's a lot of fun. And it's a great time. And before Marcy Playground was Cloud Nothings. The song was The Golden Halo. They're from Cleveland, Ohio. A little bit of indie, kind of grungy, fun stuff. I dug it. It's a wonderful show. We always find the best music. I've got some requests coming up on the next show. I was going to save them for the next show. So if you gave me a request, don't worry. We haven't forgotten. And then some people have been reaching out to the Instagram for the station. The best way is if you want your song to get played on a certain show is to reach out to that show's Instagram, whether it be Night of the Living Savages, Mike the Blues Guy. So, Night of the Living Savages, follow them on Instagram. There's also the Totally Normal Afternoon Show with Pearl Diver. That's T-Nasty Radio, which stands for Totally Normal Afternoon Show. Thank you, Radio. Easy to remember, so find them on Instagram, give them a follow, as well as me, Verbal Creepy. Just give me a follow, and you can make a request. That's the best way. Just give me a follow on Instagram first, then send the request. People have been sending the request. It goes to like a spam box. If you're not following me, just be a decent human being and give me a follow. And, you know, you can send your request. It's a lot of fun. We have a fun show. Most of the time I'm having fun. I don't know about the rest of you guys. So just a reminder, as always, Bakersfield. People aren't doing okay right now. They're separated and divided by beliefs, religion, politics, whatever. Just be kind. Don't be a jerk. You've been listening to the Very Sketchy Morning Show. I am Verbal Creepy Roger. Over and out. I'm going to leave you with one last song, and that's Pavements. Cut Your Hair here on 103.5 FM Savage Radio. 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

0: This is Marketing Director Thornton Claiborne with Camel Cigarettes. 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

0: Okay, let's see.
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1: No way, that's an EP from some British new wave band.
0: Take off. You don't know.
1: Yeah, they bootleg those, eh?
0: What do you think?
1: Sounds like a British new wave band.
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of all night, just to meet me in the morning. And I thought it was strange, you said everything changed. You felt as if you

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1: What are you gonna do?
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0: Take off. 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
0: And fabulous.
1: Here.
0: You know, all over the world. Fabulous.
1: Yeah,
0: fantastic.
1: Fabulous. Right, yeah, right.
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0: It's like a word.

0: is something higher. I mean, it's not what we are dealing with. The reality of what's going to happen is something higher than man's own personal little vexation and pride self. This is something where no man can stop, because all nation are going to gather and all nation are going to say yes, right. And some plenty will die, you know. But there is the people who daily will want it and know says for them one, which is a true, the right to live, you know. Which when you check the right to live, the right to live is to have the right vibe. The right vibe come from Rasta.
1: Oh, I'm lost, I need a map. Oh, I slip, get back on track. See the future, clear your path.

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1: supposedly Cousteau and his cronies invented the idea of putting walkie-talkies into the helmet. But we made ours with a special rabbit ear on the top so we could pipe in some music.
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